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We gon' drink drinks and take shots until we fall out like the roof on fire. Now, baby, get my booty naked, take off all your clothes and light the roof on fire. Tell them, baby, baby, baby, baby, baby, baby, baby, baby, baby, baby, I'm on fire. I tell her, baby, baby, baby, baby, baby, baby, baby, baby, baby, baby, I'm a fireball.

0: Músicas de outros tempos, melodias do século passado que nos acompanham dia após dia na sua rádio preferida, Posto Emissor do Funchal.
1: You know, I never realized that a world so incredibly far away as Africa could be so close to me. Look where we are right now, on this pitiful little piece of grass, suffocated by a sea of cement, oppressed by all the traffic. Look at the people running, shouting like they've all gone mad. You know, I think I just might go back to Africa.

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At times strange, mysterious, weird, almost unreal. 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And you feel inside you the will to live. Your skin burns and you feel a man, more a man, more sincere. You know, I think I might just go back to

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I live on the west side of America, where they spin lies into fairy dust, and we can pick sides, but this is us, this is us, this is.

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You can't sleep, you're testing me, bad but sweet, and I'm just trying to keep it together.

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He's got the same eyes, he's got the same haircut, and just like you, he holds me the same way you held me. He takes the same highway to come over my place, the same place that you held me.